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Listen to a sitar recital in the rag Parameshwari. Our artist is Kaushik Boshak. Accompanying our artist on the tabla is Indranil Bhaduri.

are listening to Veena recital by Geeta Ramanathan Bennett. 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She continues her Veena recital with a composition by Saint Tyagaraja. Anathudanu, Indarag Jingala set to Adithal.

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1: 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Let us listen to Rag Jai Jai Vanti.

Yeah, yeah, yeah, yeah, yeah, yeah, yeah, yeah, yeah, yeah, yeah, yeah, yeah, yeah, yeah, yeah, yeah, yeah, yeah, yeah, yeah, yeah, yeah, yeah, yeah, yeah, yeah, yeah, yeah, yeah, yeah, yeah, yeah, yeah, yeah, yeah, yeah, yeah, yeah, yeah, yeah, yeah, yeah, yeah, yeah, yeah, yeah, yeah, yeah, yeah, yeah, yeah, yeah, yeah, yeah, yeah, yeah, yeah, yeah, yeah, yeah, yeah, yeah, yeah, yeah, yeah, yeah, yeah, yeah, yeah, yeah, yeah, yeah, yeah, yeah, yeah, yeah, yeah, yeah, yeah, yeah, yeah, yeah, yeah, yeah, yeah, yeah, yeah, yeah, yeah, yeah, yeah, yeah, yeah, y

Does it come? Gonna give a tongue. Your journey is so money. Your journey is so.

Ay, ay, ay, ay, ay, ay, ay, ay, ay, ay, ay, ay, ay, ay, ay, ay, ay, ay, ay, ay, ay, ay, ay, ay, ay, ay, ay, ay, ay, ay, ay, ay, ay, ay, ay, ay, ay, ay, ay, ay, ay, ay, ay, ay, ay, ay, ay, ay, ay, ay, ay, ay, ay, ay, ay, ay, ay, ay, ay, ay, ay, ay, ay, ay, ay, ay, ay, ay, ay, ay, ay, ay, ay, ay, ay, ay, ay, ay, ay, ay, ay, ay, ay, ay, ay, ay, ay, ay, ay, ay, ay, ay, ay, ay, ay, ay, ay, ay, ay, ay, ay, ay, ay, ay, ay, ay, ay, ay, ay, ay, ay, ay, ay, ay, ay, ay, ay, ay, ay, ay, ay, ay, ay, ay, ay, ay

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listening to a Hindustani sarod recital in the rag Jog. Our artist was Ustad Ashish Khan. Accompanying the artist was Bikram Ghosh on the tabla. This program was recorded and produced in the studios of All India Radio Kolkata for the Ragam channel. Anytime, Indian music, 24/7.

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He is accompanied on the violin by Dr. M. Narmada and on the mridangam by Sher Talai R. Anantakrishnan. 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